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1: Can I be Benson Boone? I think I could. I think I put on a pretty good Benson Boone. Good morning. It's the Morning Mix with Connor. Hope you're having a great Tuesday morning. Sorry to spring that on you so early. Listen, man, I'm on one today. I got a full 8 hours of sleep last night, so I am feeling amazing. I'm here. Don't know. I'm so sorry. I don't know what's going on today. Let me do a quick reset. Okay. We're here. It's a Tuesday morning. I'll try not to bring too much energy because I know I'm going to crash later on in the week. As you can probably hear, flying solo today, Callie is out sick. So, you know, we're hoping she gets well soon. Hoping she'll be here tomorrow. Shout out, Callie. We got a great show coming up for you, though. Lots of fun stuff coming your way. Question of the day. Talking again about your weird fears. Yeah, we're going to be talking about what you don't like, what you're scared of. And I'm in control of the board. I play a lot of sound effects. I kind of want to go through some of these and just see what they say, but I'm not going to do that. Nice. I love working with sound effects. Of course, we also got your chance to play for trivia today. $25 to Baxter's American Grill. And champagne could be yours. And the boss is coming to the Devon Lakeshore Amphitheater. Rick Ross with special guest Waka Flocka Flame. Got your chance to win in the 8 o'clock hour. I'm looking for the best impression of Rick Ross's The Boss. The Boss. You gotta put a little ouse on there. You gotta put a little ouse. I'm the boss. I'm the boss. I'm gonna stop now. I'm gonna stop before I, you know, make everybody get off. Oh, that's what that does. Swifties, activate! Oh, hello, Swifties. I don't know. I'm just pressing buttons on this side of the board. I'm having a good time. Yeah. Yeah, applaud me. All right, I'm gonna stop now. It's Mix 94.5.
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1: Good Tuesday morning. Today you can expect some increasing clouds, a high near 80. Tonight some showers and thunderstorms move into the forecast, mainly before 11 p.m. But that should clear up towards tomorrow.
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Harry Styles on your Tuesday morning. It's Mix 94.5, the morning mix. I'm Connor, broadcasting to you live out of the Troutman Real Estate Studio. Everything real estate all in one place. 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

0: 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Yes, we are on the Morning Mix, and it is Mix 94.5. Hope you're having a great Tuesday morning. I know I certainly am, and I want to get out there in our community. I love being out and about doing stuff. You know, getting to do stuff is, you know, enough for me. So that's why I love checking out, you know, our website, shambanditoday.com, and checking out what's going on, because there's always, always something going on that you can go out there and do. I mean, it's a good time to go out there and do anything. I'm rambling, so I'm going to stop. We're going to start off with the Stitching Circle at the Urbana Free Library. This is today from 5 p.m. to 7:30 p.m. You want some company while you enjoy your craft? Well, bring your fiber art projects and supplies and join us for an evening of social stitching. You can knit, crochet, embroider, whatever you want to do. And they look forward to unwinding with you. It's just it's a good time to join other people who love to do the hobby that you also love to do. It's just a great time. I haven't done this one, but I have done the book club at the farms here in town, and it was so fun just to get out with people and do stuff that I was like, wow, this is really fun. I love it. I love doing this. Also happening this week, this is tomorrow, it's a local art exhibit by Sydney Brunner at the Scratching Post Cat and Board Game Cafe. 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
3: Good morning. I'm Elizabeth Hess with your Shane Banna Today News Update. Drivers across central Illinois are paying more at the pump this week, with some gas stations now topping $5 a gallon. According to Gas Buddy, stations in Springfield and Decatur are the first in the region to break the $5 mark. In Champaign-Urbana, average gas prices climbed 9 cents over the past week to $4.90 a gallon. Experts say global oil market uncertainty could lead to another round of price increases in the days ahead. Urbana drivers should plan for delays this morning as part of the Main Street downtown will close for the 2026 Champaign County Police Memorial. City officials say East Main Street between Broadway and Vine will shut down from 9 to 11:30 a.m. The memorial ceremony begins at 10 at the Champaign County Courthouse. Meanwhile, the Champaign Police Memorial ceremony starts at 9 a.m. at Westside Park. Events are part of the National Police Week and will honor fallen officers, including Sergeant Thomas Dodsworth, Officer Robert Tatman, and Officer Christopher Oberheim. For full stories on these headlines, download our app. It's always local, always free. From the Shambanna Today newsroom, I'm Elizabeth Hess.
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I just might tell you about what I was scared of as a kid, because it's a little embarrassing, I'll be fully honest. And I'm not going to be the one to tell you about it. In fact, a very special guest who we celebrated over the weekend is going to be here. Yeah, my mom's coming in to tell you about what I was scared of as a child. It's not fun. Not fun. Right now, David Guetta, Teddy Swims, Tones, and I were gone, gone, gone.

0: We got a question.
1: You gotta say.
0: It's question of the day.
1: Mix 94.5, good morning. It's Kelly and Connor.
0: Hello, hello. Good morning, good morning. We got a special guest on the line. It's my mom. Woohoo!
1: Hey, Connor's mom.
2: Kelly, hi, Kelly.
0: So, Mom, we're talking about our weird fears. And I mean, you know I have a pretty weird fear.
2: Yeah.
0: Yes. So, do you want to tell everybody the story about my elementary school breakdown?
2: So, I was at work. I was working at the hospital at the time. And I get a call. I don't know. You were probably in third grade, maybe second grade. I can't exactly remember. But I get a call at work, and it's the teacher. She goes, "Hey, Bridget, everything's okay, but Connor had a mild freak out." And I said, "Oh, okay," because, you know, you're a pretty decent kid back then. And I said, "Okay, what's wrong?" She goes, "Well, we were watching a movie, and he just panicked." And I said, "Okay." I said, "Well, that's odd. What's the movie?" And she said, "Finding Nemo." And I said, "Oh, yeah, he's petrified of the birds. The birds and Darla, you were just scared to death of." She's like, "Well, he really, really panicked." And I said, "Yeah, he's just petrified of them." And she goes, "Well, we just put him in a room by himself, and we're just letting him color and do other activities." I said, "Yeah, that's probably what you should do, because he's just scared to death of the birds and Darla."
0: I'm petrified. I don't like them.
2: I mean, you literally had a meltdown. Like, you panicked and you started just like scream, "No, no, no, no, no!"
1: Aww.
2: So they did not know what was wrong with you. And I said, "Yeah, that tracks." And I think it comes from when you were little, you had a bad dream about the birds. And I'm not exactly sure what was wrong, but between the birds and Darla, you were just petrified. And it's so funny because when he was a like baby, he was probably not even a year or two old. He would have to watch that movie to go to bed.
1: Oh,
2: that's
1: no.
2: That's like the movie we would go to bed with. So from that to being petrified was just a shock. But it took him a long time to be able to watch Nemo again.
0: Yeah. Yeah.
1: That must have been a horrifying dream if it traumatized you that long.
0: I want to know what my classmates were thinking about that.
2: Well,
1: they're probably scared of the birds and Darla now, too.
0: Yeah.
2: Right. Your teacher was, I think it was Mrs. Cooper at the time, and I know you really panicked her. She's like, "I don't know what happened." I said, "Oh, yeah, that's typical. He's scared to death of that movie."
1: Bridget's like, "Yeah, that's normal."
2: Yeah,
0: we got a question.
1: You gotta say.
0: It's question of the day.
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Mix 94.5. It's the morning mix. I'm Connor. We're talking weird fears for our question of the day. I want to hear about what you are scared of. Let me know. 351-9494. I don't like Darla from Finding Nemo. Just not a fan. Not a fan. I love the movie Finding Nemo. I'm just terrified of the scene that she's in. I don't like it. Don't like it at all. Let me know your fears at 351-9494. Right now, Tate McRae with Tit for Tat.

0: We got a question.
1: You gotta say.
0: It's question of the day. That's right. I've got a question, and hopefully you've got an answer. It's question of the day on Mix 94.5. I'm Connor on the Morning Mix, and today we are talking childhood fears. Our childhood fears, I think, make us as people. You know, what you're scared of as a kid probably has some sort of impact on your adult life. Like, I was terrified as a kid of Darla from Finding Nemo. And you heard my mom was talking earlier. I had a full-on like meltdown in my elementary school because we watched Finding Nemo, and I knew that scene was coming on, and I just started freaking out. I had a public freakout because of Finding Nemo. But I want to know, what were you scared of as a kid? Let me know. 351-9494. Let's see. Let's go to the text line and see what we've got there. We've got 417 said they were afraid of the air conditioner scene in The Little Toaster. I've not watched The Little Toaster before. Is it a good movie? I've never watched The Little Toaster. I should. I feel like it's one of those ones where it's like, oh, everybody knows The Little Toaster That Could. I hope it's The Little Toaster That Could. If it's not, I don't know what the movie is called. Let's see. What else do we got here? Let's see what else we got. We don't have many texts right now. Here we go. Kayla said that she was always scared of the basement as a kid. That is a pretty common fear among children, I feel like, you know. I don't feel like any kid really likes the basement, but it's like, okay, I guess if I'm going anywhere, I'll go in the basement for at least a little bit. But what about you? What were you scared of as a kid? Let me know. 351-9494. We got a question.
1: You gotta say.
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0: Good morning. It's the Morning Mix with Callie and Connor.
1: Hello, hello. Good morning. Good morning.
0: It's time for the buzz, and the buzz is a little juicy today.
1: That's right. That's right. It's a little bit drama-y today. A little bit lawsuit-y today.
0: Hey, we got some good juice. What's going on, Connor?
1: So, the first one, I don't know how many people will care about this, but I do. So, you all have to listen now. Matthew Lillard, Shaggy and Scooby-Doo,
0: yes,
1: Schumacher and Scream. He is joining the new Superman movie.
0: Superman.
1: Superman, Man of Tomorrow. He's reuniting with, you know, I just said it, Scooby-Doo director James Gunn for this one.
0: Oh, well, that's cool. That's probably why he's like, let's go.
1: I love it. I'm so excited.
0: So do we know what he's going to be in the Superman movie?
1: No. James Gunn just posted on Instagram a picture of him and Matthew Lillard and said, just casually hanging out with my longtime friend Matthew Lillard for no reason.
0: For no reason.
1: Yeah.
0: You think he's going to be a villain?
1: I don't know. I kind of hope not.
0: Ooh.
1: I like seeing Matthew Lillard in hero roles.
0: Uh-huh. Or like, yeah. Like, is he going to join Superman? Is he going to be that dad that gets helped by Superman?
1: It'd actually just be funny if he was just Matthew Lillard.
0: Exactly.
1: A regular guy just, hey guys, it's me, Matthew Lillard.
0: That would also be great. Well, that's exciting. That's really cool.
1: Yeah, but that was my one for me. That was my one for me story.
0: What else is going on?
1: Ooh, James Cameron's in a bit of trouble.
0: James Cameron, isn't he, didn't him and Billie Eilish collaborate on a movie that's coming out, like, this weekend?
1: Yeah, but he also has a lawsuit.
0: Oh, no.
1: He is being sued over unauthorized use of actress Koryanka Kilcher's likeness in Avatar.
0: Oh, this is pretty thick.
1: This is not looking good for James.
0: Yeah, because the Kilcher she's got her a big lawsuit out here. A lot of evidence. At one point, she said that James Cameron approached her. This is when she was younger, with a sketch of her face, and told her that it inspired what's the character?
1: A Neytiri in Avatar. Ooh, the mom.
0: The mom Avatar. The mom. The mom.
1: Zoe Saldana.
0: Okay, perfect. Thank you. So then we're reading farther, and more information comes out that Kilcher learned about the truth last year when a broadcast video interview with James Cameron circled social media, and he specifically was in front of a Neytiri sketch and identified Kilcher. He said the actual source of this photo is in the LA Times of a young actress, and he named Kilcher.
1: Mm-hmm.
0: He said this is actually her lower face. She had a very interesting face. This is

0: nervous, but I'm like, come on. Come on. We'll see how this plans out. You know, we'll keep you updated.
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3: Today's forecast includes increasing clouds, a high near 80. Tonight, showers and thunderstorms likely, mainly before 11 p.m. Mostly cloudy, then gradually cloudy.
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I'm Connor, broadcasting to you live out of the Troutman Real Estate Studio. And coming up for you, just a few minutes. You know it. Get your brains going, because we got some trivia going for your chance to win $25 to Baxter's American Grill and Champagne. So get those brains going. I know it's a little early in the morning, so get them thinking now. 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

0: Oh, you hear that music? 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It's time for trivia. Your chance to win a $25 gift card to Baxter's American Grill in Champaign, if and only if you get my question right today. Today's question is a question about me personally, because we've been learning a lot. Well, this isn't something you would learn about me. It's not like what my favorite color is or what my favorite movie is. This one is very simple, but it could be a little difficult. So, you ready? Here we go. Today's question. I have a pen on me. I have a pen right here. And on this pen is a cartoon comic character. It's a cartoon slash comic slash movie character. He's on my pen. What is the character on my pen? I'll ask that again, all right? 351-9494 if you think you know the answer. I have a pen here that has a character plastered all over the pen. What is the character? 351-9494. Give me your guesses. 351-9494. Take a chance on a $25 gift card to Baxter's American Grill in Champaign. I have a pen right here, a writing pen, like a pen with a character all over it. What is the character? Let me know. 351-9494. Good luck.
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2: Good morning. I'm Elizabeth Hess with your Champaign Today News Update. The city of Urbana has a new fire chief. Stephen Doggett was officially appointed Monday night during the Urbana City Council meeting following a recommendation from Mayor Deshaun Williams. Doggett has spent 19 years with the Urbana Fire Department, serving as an arson investigator, union president, and instructor with the University of Illinois Fire Service Institute. Williams praised Doggett's leadership and professionalism throughout his career. His term as fire chief runs through June of 2027. Parkland College has named financial advisor Justin Kirby as its 2026 Distinguished Alumnus Award. Kirby, founder and CEO of Kirby Wealth Management Group, earned his business administration degree from Parkland in 1994 and now manages more than $1 billion in client assets. Kirby is also recognized for his community involvement, supporting organizations including CASA, Cunningham Children's Home, and the Eastern Illinois Food Bank. He'll be honored during Parkland's commencement ceremony Thursday night at the Krannert Center for the
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0: 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It's the Morning Mix with Connor. We are playing trivia. That's right. Your chance to win $25 to Baxter's American Grill and Champagne is on the line if and only if you get my question right. Today's question, I have a character on my pen, on my writing pen, my pen. I have a character. What is the character that is all over my pen? If you think you know the answer, 351-9494, let me know what you think the answer is. Let's go through some of these answers. We got 493 saying, is it Pikachu? Oh, that's not it. I don't have a Pikachu pen. I don't have any Pokemon pens. I wish I did have a Pokemon pen. We got 766 Holden saying Garfield. Garfield is not it, unfortunately. Unfortunately, I do love Garfield, but that is not it. Zella thinks the answer is Superman. Is it Superman? Oh, it's not Superman either. Unfortunately, it's not Superman. I have a character on my pen. It is like plastered all over the pen. What is the character? Give me a call or shoot me a text, 351-9494, and put in your guess. We got Mary. Mary on the line. Mary, what is your guess?
1: It's Mary, and I'm going to guess Bugs Bunny.
0: Ooh, Mary, Bugs Bunny's a good guess, but that's not it.
1: Well, it should be.
0: I wish I had a Bugs Bunny pen. That would be awesome. It is not Bugs Bunny. Unfortunately, it's not Bugs Bunny. Let's see who else we've got on the line. We've got Finn on the line. Finn, what is your answer?
2: Is it Spider-Man?
0: Ooh, that's a good guess. I love Spider-Man, but it's not it. Try again.
2: Okay.
0: So it's not Spider-Man either. So I have a character all over my pen. What do you think the character is? 351-9494.

0: 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It's the Morning Mix with Connor. We are playing trivia. Your chance to win a $25 gift card to Baxter's American Grill and Champagne is on the line if you get my trivia question right at 351-9494. The question today is, I have a writing pen, a pen here that has a character plastered all over it. What is the character? 351-9494. Let's see, Julie says, is it a Bucky's pen? It's not a Bucky's pen, but you're making me wish I had a Bucky's pen now. I really want a Bucky's pen. Let's see here. What else do we got? We got Scott. Scott's saying Batman. Is it Batman? It's not Batman, unfortunately. Haley says, is it Scooby-Doo? Scooby-Dooby-Doo, where are you? Not on my pen, unfortunately. It's not Scooby-Doo. Good answer, though. I do love Scooby-Doo. I love Scooby-Doo and this other dog. Oh, there's a hint right there. I have a character on a pen. I have a pen with a character all over it. What is the character? 351-9494. Go into the phone line. Let's see who we got on the phone. We got Chris on the phone. Good morning, Chris. What is your answer?
1: And I know I listened to you guys talk about, you and Callie talked about your favorite pens, and I swear you said there was Snoopy on yours.
0: Ooh, Chris, you have some good ears, because that is correct.
1: All right.
0: Yeah, I do have a Snoopy pen, and now you've got a $25 gift card to Baxter's American Grill and Champagne.
2: Bing bong.
1: Awesome. Never been there.
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Mix 94.5 Pitbull Bon Jovi, and somebody who might love Bon Jovi is getting celebrated next month. That's right. We got something special for the dads that are listening out there. Stay tuned. I'll tell you more about it. Right now, it's something you'll probably need this morning. It's a little espresso. 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
2: Here's your Tuesday forecast. Today, increasing clouds, a high near 80. Tonight, some showers and thunderstorms roll into the listening area, mainly before 11 p.m. Mostly cloudy, then gradually...
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will fade eventually. So if our time is running out, day after day, we'll make the mundane a masterpiece. Oh my, my, oh my, my love, I take one look at you, you're taking me out.

0: 94.5. Good morning. It's Callie and Connor.
1: Hello, hello. Good morning. Good morning. We got a special guest on the line. It's my mom. Woohoo!
0: Hey, Connor's mom.
2: Callie, hi, Callie.
1: So, Mom, we're talking about our weird fears. And I mean, you know I have a pretty weird fear.
2: Yeah.
1: Yes. So, do you want to tell everybody the story about my elementary school breakdown?
2: So, I was at work. I was working at the hospital at the time. And I get a call. I don't know. You were probably in third grade, maybe second grade. I can't exactly remember. But I get a call at work, and it's the teacher. She goes, "Hey, Bridget, everything's okay, but Connor had a mild freakout." And I said, "Oh, okay," because, you know, you're a pretty decent kid back then. And I said, "Okay, what's wrong?" She goes, "Well, we were watching a movie, and he just panicked." And I said, "Okay." I said, "Well, that's odd. What's the movie?" And she said, "Finding Nemo." And I said, "Oh, yeah, he's petrified of the birds. The birds and Darla, you were just scared to death of." She's like, "Well, he really, really panicked." And I said, "Yeah, he's just petrified of them." And she goes, "Well, we just put him in a room by himself, and we're just letting him color and do other activities." I said, "Yeah, that's probably what you should do, because he's just scared to death of the birds and Darla."
1: I'm petrified. I don't like them.
2: I mean, you literally had a meltdown. Like, you panicked and you started just like scream, "No, no, no, no, no!"
0: Aww.
2: So they did not know what was wrong with you. And I said, "Yeah, that tracks." And I think it comes from when you were little, you had a bad dream about the birds. And I'm not exactly sure what was wrong, but between the birds and Darla, you were just petrified. And it's so funny because when he was a like baby, he was probably not even a year or two old. He would have to watch that movie to go to bed.
0: Oh,
2: that's
0: no.
2: That's like the movie we would go to bed with. So from that to being petrified was just a shock. But it took him a long time to be able to watch Nemo again.
1: Yeah. Yeah.
0: That must have been a horrifying dream if it traumatized you that long.
1: I want to know what my classmates were thinking about that.
2: Well,
0: they're probably scared of the birds and Darla now, too.
1: Yeah.
2: Right. Your teacher was, I know you put, I think it was, Mrs. Cooper at the time, and I know you really panicked her. She's like, "I don't know what happened." I said, "Oh, yeah, that's typical. He's scared to death of that movie."
0: Bruce's like, "Yeah, that's normal."
2: Yeah,
1: hey, is anyone free this Saturday to help me move?
3: 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The dreaded moving day group text. 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

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It's the Morning Mix with Connor and Callie. 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

0: 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It's the Morning Mix with Callie and Connor.
1: Hello, hello. Good morning. Good morning.
0: It's time for the buzz, and the buzz is a little juicy today.
1: That's right. That's right. It's a little bit drama-y today. A little bit lawsuit-y today.
0: Hey, we got some good juice. What's going on, Connor?
1: So, the first one, I don't know how many people will care about this, but I do. So, you all have to listen now. Matthew Lillard, Shaggy and Scooby-Doo,
0: yes,
1: Schumacher and Scream. He is joining the new Superman movie.
0: Superman.
1: Uh-huh. Superman, Man of Tomorrow. He's reuniting with, you know, I just said it, Scooby-Doo director James Gunn for this one.
0: Oh, well, that's cool. That's probably why

0: high. He's like, let's go.
1: I love it. I'm so excited.
0: So do we know what he's going to be in the Superman movie?
1: No. James Gunn just posted on Instagram a picture of him and Matthew Lillard and said, just casually hanging out with my longtime friend Matthew Lillard for no reason.
0: For no reason.
1: Yeah.
0: And he's going to be a villain?
1: I don't know. I kind of hope not.
0: Ooh.
1: I like seeing Matthew Lillard in hero roles.
0: Uh-huh. Or like, yeah. Like, is he going to join Superman? Is he going to be that dad that gets helped by Superman?
1: It'd actually just be funny if he was just Matthew Lillard.
0: Exactly.
1: A regular guy just, hey guys, it's me, Matthew Lillard.
0: That would also be great. Well, that's exciting. That's really cool.
1: Yeah, but that was my one for me. That was my one for me story.
0: What else is going on?
1: Ooh, James Cameron's in a bit of trouble.
0: James Cameron, isn't he, didn't him and Billie Eilish collaborate on a movie that's coming out, like, this weekend?
1: Yeah, but he also has a lawsuit.
0: Oh, no.
1: He is being sued over unauthorized use of actress Koryanka Kilcher's likeness in Avatar.
0: Oh, this is pretty thick.
1: This is not looking good for James.
0: Yeah, because the Kilcher has, she's got her a big lawsuit out here. A lot of evidence. At one point, she said that James Cameron approached her. This is when she was younger, with a sketch of her face, and told her that it inspired, what's the character?
1: A Neytiri in Avatar. Ooh, the mom.
0: The mom Avatar. The mom, the mom.
1: Zoe Saldana.
0: Okay, perfect. Thank you. So then we're reading farther, and more information comes out that Kilcher learned about the truth last year when a broadcast video interview with James Cameron circled social media, and he specifically was in front of a Neytiri sketch and identified Kilcher. He said the actual source of this photo is in the LA Times of a young actress. And he named Kilcher.
1: Mm-hmm.
0: He said, this is actually her, her lower face. She had a very interesting face. This is understandable. Because he used her likeness. And now this mom was a very big activist figure in the movie.
1: Mm-hmm.
0: Very strong for her people, for her kids. Which also is inspired by Kilcher. So that's very interesting.
1: Yeah,
0: I think they've got a strong case here.
1: They do. But you also have to think, you know, he used her likeness. It's not the same as he really stole her face.
0: Well, and he took a sketch of her face.
1: Then he put it
0: into a process system. So I'm over here like, eh, someone's probably going to say something. But truly, I'm like, if it really was inspired and he's so boldly saying that, she might have something. Because you can't just do that. And not even just can't, but more of just like, why would you? Like, you could have teamed up with her.
1: Exactly.
0: You could have given someone a great opportunity. Your film's made millions.
1: Mm-hmm.
0: And if it was inspired by a figure that, like, lives her life like this character, come on, give her flowers, James. You know you got enough. Still love James, but I'm like, come on. We'll see how this plans out. You know we'll keep you updated.
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0: Now, I'm wondering if you have purse snacks that aren't for your children, because I don't have kids, and yet I have beef jerky in my purse. 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

want to hear about the outstanding teachers. 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

Summer, one of your performers this year for the AMAs, Taylor Swift, receiving the most nominations, not announced as a performer yet. 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

0: You gotta love Dumb and Run season as University of Illinois students are already moving out, getting ready to clear out those residence halls after final exams are wrapping up. So this is where they get to dump things that they don't want anymore and leave. And it's not just like stuff. It's stuff that can be donated to local charities. So you've got white containers that you'll see around campus. They're open from 12 until 8 through Saturday. And you can donate furniture, appliances, books, clothing, electronics, even unopened non-perishable food and drink items. So all of those currently being collected and then donated, which is a great program. It's Mandy. It's Mix 94.5. Olivia Dean Hosier next.
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0: National Plant Day. I'd like to ask if I'm the only one that has a really hard time keeping house plants alive. 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

0: forecast that has the word dusty in it. I mean, because of how windy it's going to be. It could also be quite dusty today, and then some storms moving in later on this afternoon and this evening. Real neat. But then we'll be mostly sunny, maybe some scattered storms for the rest of the week. Should be pretty decent, not as dusty at least. 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

0: you aware that there was a month-long champagne vegan chef challenge? Well, the winners are in. After hundreds of people voted, Siam Terrace coming in as the first place winner in overall best menu. Dubai Grill, the second place and best value. And then Clark Lindsay, third place and best dessert with their chocolate matcha lava cake. Now, there are a lot of others listed on here and the menu items that won. I'm not like vegan, but I do enjoy vegan food. If it's delicious, give it to me. So I look forward to checking these out. It's Mandy, it's Mix 94.5, Somber and Dochi next.
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Well, with a holiday weekend coming up, sure, we get a day off of work. Hopefully. Also, you got to keep your head on a swivel. 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

0: Memorial Day weekend not only comes a day off, but also comes the return of the annual Click It or Ticket campaign beginning Friday, running through the 26th. It will include increased patrols and high visibility enforcement efforts focused on seatbelt violations. Buckle up every trip, every time. It is a law that requires all drivers and passengers to wear seatbelts. So the Champaign County Sheriff's Office, along with other police departments, is going to be out there. I'm sure you're already clicketing, though, so you don't have to worry about ticketing. That makes sense. It's Mix 94.5, Olivia Dean, Noah Kondack.
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0: You know, if you're pretty crafty and you have some crafty friends, tonight's going to be a good night to get out to Gallery Art Bar. They've got their collage session happening. So, you know, paper and glue and all the things that you want to do but never have time for. You can make the time tonight with your friends at Gallery Art Bar. And my friends and I like to craft. It's hard to get everybody together. So it's nice when you can be like, hey, tonight, Gallery Art Bar, see you there. Or not. It'd be cool, too. 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

0: Now, if you're like me, you've probably been using the same products forever, right? I mean, if it ain't broke, don't fix it. Only they stopped making the face lotion that I love and have been using forever. So I used a new one today. Not only does it smell different, that's all I can smell. I didn't love it. So now I'm kind of like, where do we go from here? Like, how can I find this that they don't make it anymore? And why is that? Why is it products that we know and we love they stop making? If I had some sort of notice, I would have stocked up. It's Mandy. It's Mix 94.5. If you have a face lotion slash cream that you love, I'd be interested in hearing about it. Harry Styles and John Kay coming up.
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Real helpful dad for Father's Day. 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One runner-up winning $500, your chance to win by texting the word DAD to 217-351-9494. 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

The latest from Bruno Mars off his album Romantic, and I believe he plays that song. It's on his set list if you are going to one of these Soldier Field shows this weekend. It's Mix 94.5. A new summer item you might see at your picnics and barbecues. It's next. Hang on.

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0: Midwest, right? 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We don't care. But there is a new item coming that you might want to bring to your next barbecue, picnic, whatever. A new hot dog. It is a ballpark bun-sized jalapeno beef frank. 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All right. It's Mandy. It's Mix 94.5. Let's do Max McDowell and Taylor Swift next.
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1: Olivia Rodrigo, one of the many artists giving us new albums and a new tour this year, going on a massive tour after she dropped her new album in June. 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

0: Well, this is fun. We've got new coaches that are going to be debuting on the next season of The Voice when it is its 30th season, by the by. So Kelly Clarkson, Adam Levine are returning, Riley Green, and now Queen Latifah are officially set as the coaches for the Milestone Voice 30th season. So that's pretty cool. It will debut sometime in the fall. Mandy, it's Mix 94.5, One Republic, and Tayo Cruz next.
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it's always interesting when a new artist comes out to see the fans that they bring to the genre. Ella Langley, one of the newer artists when it comes to country music, has a lot of fella fans. 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So welcome to the genre. 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

0: 94.5. It's Mandy. Enjoy the rest of your afternoon. I'm going to the dentist. So try to have a better afternoon than that. Doug's in next. I'll chat with you tomorrow. Bye.
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If you want to go see a cool show, make sure you check out Callie and Connor tomorrow morning, because they will have a chance for you to win tickets to see Rick Ross along with Waka Flocka Flame at the Devon Lakeshore Amphitheater. That show is Thursday, June 4th. They've got tickets all this week, so make sure you're paying attention right now. We'll see you in a Spiro down this hill. It's Mix 94.5. Speaking of dying, I almost choked on my own saliva, which is super fun to think about.

0: You know how on Tuesday afternoons we do this or that? Well, coming up, we're doing it again. But this one, it's deeply dumb. And that means it's really one of my favorites. We'll get into it next. And to be honest, I don't know if there's a right answer or a good answer for today's, but we'll get into that next. This is Lady Gaga and Doechii, their latest. 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
1: Yep, it's a very simple game, because I'm a simple guy. Here's how we play the game if you've never played. I will give you a choice between two things, this or that. You have to choose one or the other. You can't say both, you can't say neither, okay? That's part of the rules of the game. So here we go, and let me just forewarn you now. I do not believe there is a good answer for this one, but we're going to do it anyway. So here's your choice. This, every single day, a random stranger gives you a surprise wet willy. It's where they lick their finger, stick it in your ear. Or that, every single day, a random stranger gives you a surprise wedgie. And remember, it's a surprise. Could happen anytime, any place, anywhere. Could be at work, could be at the store. I don't know how it could be emotionally, but it could, I guess. So which are you picking? This random stranger gives you a surprise wet willy, or that random stranger gives you a surprise wedgie. Again, I feel like both of these options will just end with me yelling in a parking lot. So what do you choose? 351-9494, text me, call me, or let me know on social media. What are you choosing? This random wet willy, or that random wedgie?
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playing a little bit of This or That. We're Mixed 94.5. It's Doug. Here's how we play the game. I give you a choice between two things, this or that. Today's, your choice is this. Get a surprise wet willy from a random stranger every single day. Or that, get a surprise wedgie from a complete stranger every single day. And the interesting responses, Jenna texted in, said, depends on the wedgie intensity. I guess I didn't think about the intensity of either or. So, you know what? You're right. I did not. I don't know. I guess I see. That's the thing. It's random. I don't know. From 217, no name, just said, need more details. And my response to you, 217, is no. No, you don't. That's all you get. So, for you, my anonymous texter, you get Wet Willy. That's what you get. So, what are you choosing? This or that? Wet Willy from a random stranger every single day, or a wedgie from a complete stranger every single day? Let me know right now. This is Golden.

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bit of awesome. And this is one of those events that technically it's for kids, but be honest, if we go, part of it's going for us. Get into that next. This is Alex Warren. 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
1: I feel great, man.
2: 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It's an awesome idea.
3: It's time now for a little bit of awesome. And this is happening out at Centennial Park tomorrow, 4 to 7. 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You get to ask questions, push buttons. And I know the 8-year-olds are going to love it, right? They're going to love being around heavy equipment. But I'm telling you, adults, you're going to turn back into an 8-year-old when you see all that cool heavy equipment around, right? And that is a good thing. So make sure you check it out. It's tomorrow. Bring the kids or just bring yourself. Centennial Park, 4 to 7 tomorrow. It's Touch a Truck. And yeah, it's awesome.
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10: 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Suddenly, a ticket doesn't seem so bad. 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

You want to celebrate dad this Father's Day? How about some cash? That always goes well. I'm a dad. 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Right now, we got a little Bruno Mars. 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

You know, earlier we were talking about touch a truck, and it just got me thinking that we need stuff like this as adults, and I think we kind of have them. We just rename them. We'll get into that next. Right now, Madonna and Sabrina Carpenter tag teaming it for Bring Your Love on Mix 94.5.

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0: honest. What's something adults pretend is sophisticated or grown up, but secretly it's just a kid activity wearing mom and dad's clothes? What is that for you? Let me know. 351-9494. 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Like I said, just a kid activity, dressing up in mom and dad's clothes. What's that for you? Let me know.
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2: Good afternoon. I'm Elizabeth Hess with your Shambana Today News Update. The Urbana City Council officially approved Stephen Doggett as the city's next fire chief. Doggett has nearly 20 years of experience with the Urbana Fire Department, serving as an arson investigator, union president, instructor at the University of Illinois Fire Service Institute, and program director at the Illinois State Fire Academy. Mayor Deshaun Williams appointed Doggett, praising his leadership and the respect he had earned from his colleagues. Doggett's term is set to run through June 30th of 2027. He expressed gratitude for the opportunity, emphasizing his commitment to improving public safety and supporting the department's growth. The University of Illinois is once again hosting its annual Dump and Run event to help students move out sustainably. Through Saturday, mobile storage units near campus residence halls are accepting gently used clothing, furniture, electronics, books, and non-perishable food from noon to 8 each day. Organizers say the program keeps usable items out of landfills while supporting local charities that collect donations throughout the week. Hazardous materials, mattresses, and broken items will not be accepted. More information and donation locations are available through the university's facilities and services website. For further information on these headlines, download our app. It's always local, always free. In the Shambana Today newsroom, I'm Elizabeth Hess.
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1: We are currently talking about and debating what adult activities are really just like kid activities, like touch a truck, that are just kind of wearing their parents' clothes, right? It's Mix 94.5. It's Doug. Tammy texted in and said, Home Depot is adult show and tell. You know, I never thought of it like that. It kind of is. Kind of is. Like when you get back, it's like, look what I got. And, you know, you get to share. Exactly. Carrie texted in and, oh, Carrie, I am with you on this one 100%. I still want to push buttons. Yes. Yes. And for me, it's also a conversational and emotional ploy where I just like pushing people's buttons and buttons on equipment. I love that. And Evan texted in said power tools are adult toys. And I think we all knew that, right? I think we all knew that because I think power tools were built on the fact that they knew, the people making them knew, that adults would buy them if they went. I instantly regret making that noise. Here's Taylor Swift, Elizabeth Taylor. It's Mix 94.5. Can we not? Can we clip that and delete it, please? Too late? Already went out? No. Oh.

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1: Showers and storms return to central Illinois for tonight. Some of those could bring in maybe some strong wind gusts and maybe some hail, but a lot of them those days will subsevere across the region. Temperatures dropping to 53 for tonight, clearing after those storms move through after midnight, getting closer towards dawn. 69 for a high for Wednesday with mostly sunny conditions. I'm WCIA3 meteorologist Adam Sherwinski.
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0: earlier when I was driving around town and I noticed a car pulled over on the side of the road, I realized that here in CU, we only have one of two reactions to seeing anything on the side of the road, usually a vehicle stop. We only have one of two reactions. It's either one or the other. There's not a lot of middle ground, and we'll talk about that next. But first up, Ordinary, to Alex Warren. 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
1: They say the holy water's watered down, and this town's lost its faith. Our colors will fade,

0: That's so CU.
1: You know what is so us? So CU? When somebody's pulled over on the side of the road, whether it's to fix a tire, there's an accident, anything, side of the road, there's only two reactions we have here in town, right? Reaction number one, we slow way down. Stare a little bit. Try to figure out exactly what's going on. That's reaction one. Reaction two, eyes forward. Keep driving. That whole I saw nothing energy. Like, there's no middle ground. Doesn't matter if it's on 74 or middle of Neal Street. We're either super interested or we didn't even notice. So be honest. Which one are you? Because I'm convinced there's only the two reactions. Because that's OCU.
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It is after 5 o'clock on a Tuesday afternoon. I don't know why I said it that way. I apologize. Every now and then, you know how it goes. After a day, after a long day of doing your thing, sometimes parts of you break off a little bit. And part of me just broke right there. I think that's why I said it that way. What do you say we just get to some somber? Here's Homewrecker. It's Mix 94.5.

I think we have covered extensively in the past that every single day is a national or international fill-in-the-blank day. Well, today, as far as my humble opinion goes, it's a completely unnecessary fill-in-the-blank day holiday. We'll get into that next. Right now, the latest from Teddy Swims. This is Mr. Know-It-All. It's Mix 94.5.

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We all know that every day is some sort of national fill-in-the-blank holiday, right? We're Mix 94.5. It's Doug. There's like multiple ones every single day. Every day, there are multiple ones. Today happens to be what I consider completely unnecessary. And it may be a little controversial. What I'm about to say could be drawing a line in the sand for some people. Because today is National Nutty Fudge Day. Or, as I like to call it, National Ruined Fudge for Doug Day. Because I gotta be honest, fudge on its own is perfect. You don't need anything else in fudge but more fudge. You don't need nuts. Don't go put nuts in fudge. Because as far as I'm concerned, after that, it's not fudge. I don't know what it is, but it stops being fudge in my eyes. So if you, I am never going to yuck anyone's yum. If you want to celebrate Nutty Fudge Day, by all means, just, you know, I don't need to be a part of it. I'm not going to celebrate it because, like I said, you put nuts in fudge, it's no longer fudge. It's now ruined for me. You wrecked it. So I guess my question to you is, nuts and fudge, yay or nay? What side are you on? Are you on team yay, Nutty Fudge Day? Or are you on team Doug's right, they ruin fudge when you put nuts in it? Let me know. 351-9494, text me.

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3: Good afternoon. I'm Elizabeth Huss with your Shane Bannon Today News Update. Champaign Police and Champaign County Sheriff's Office honored its fallen police officers today during a police memorial ceremony. Champaign Police Chief Timothy Tyler and Champaign County Sheriff Dustin Herman spoke, remembering officers who made the ultimate sacrifice. Champaign Mayor Deb Frank Finan and County Executive Steve Summers read proclamations recognizing the dedication of local law enforcement. The St. Joseph Ogden School Choir performed, and bagpipes added a solemn note to the ceremony. Families, fellow officers, and community members gathered to pay their respects, reflecting on the courage and commitment of those who serve. The Illinois Housing Development Authority is offering $9 million in grants to help local governments revitalize vacant and abandoned properties across the state. The Strong Communities Program allows counties, cities, and land banks to apply for up to $750,000 to rehabilitate, demolish, or landscape distressed residential properties. Governor J.B. Pritzker said the program helps create safer, healthier communities while generating jobs and tax revenue. Officials will hold a webinar on May 20th to guide applicants, and applications are open through June 16th. For more on these headlines, download our app. It's always local, always free. From the Shane Bannon Today Newsroom, I'm Elizabeth Huss.
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Talking about the fact that it's National Nutty Fudge Day, and as far as I'm concerned, that's the best way to ruin fudge is by putting nuts in it. But I want to know what team you're on. Nuts and fudge, yay or nay? It's Mix 94.5. It's Doug, 351-9494 from 217. Nay, smooth fudge only. Thank you. I think you could just call it fudge. I don't think we have to clarify by smooth fudge, just because once you put nuts in it, I don't know what it is, not fudge. But Marcus, okay, I understand your logic. Marcus says, yay, need texture. Agree to disagree. Marcus, I understand. I do. I get it. You can have your textured whatever it is. I will eat fudge with, you know, the texture of fudge. That's me. And then Chris texted in. Chris says, depends on the nut, honestly. Again, I'm not trying to be difficult. And I'm not trying to yuck anybody's yum. You eat what you want, but as far as it doesn't matter the nut. It doesn't matter. Once you put nuts in fudge, it's not fudge. It's something else. So, yeah, I like fudge. Fudge with nuts in it? I don't know what that is.

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2: Showers and storms return to central Illinois for tonight. Some of those could bring in maybe some strong wind gusts and maybe some hail, but a lot of them will stay with sub-severe across the region. Temperatures dropping to 53 for tonight, clearing after those storms move through after midnight, getting closer towards dawn. 69 for a high for Wednesday with mostly sunny conditions. I'm WCIA 3 meteorologist Adam Schawinski.
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2: 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It's an awesome idea.
3: 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They're going to love being around heavy equipment. 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So make sure you check it out. It's tomorrow. 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
3: 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Again, this is the bonus hour. This is where there is no pressure. You and I, we just chill out. We hang out. We just get to be, and that's all we get to do. 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There is zero more pressure on us than that. 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We'll get into that, plus Random Fact Robots here. You're here, I'm here, and this is Olivia Deem, So Easy to Fall in Love. It's Mix 94.5. Thanks for being here in the bonus hour. It's always good.

Don't forget, if you want to go check out a really cool show, say Rick Ross with Waka Flocka Flame playing at the Devon Lakeshore Amphitheater on Thursday, June 4th, just listen to the Morning Mix with Callie and Connor. You can do that tomorrow morning. They've got a chance for you to win tickets. They've got chances all this week, so pay attention. And you could go right now. It's the latest from Justin Bieber. 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

0: You know the drill. Some days are good. Some days they just plain aren't. We're Mix 94.5. I'm Doug. That's why if your day was bad, we have the best AI going. Random Fact Robot looking for stories online to prove A, you're not the only one who had a bad day, and B, definitely could have been worse. So Random Fact Robot, what story did you find for us today?
1: Today, I tried a new workout at my local gym.
0: Okay, so far so good?
1: I thought I would attempt some yoga poses I had seen online.
0: Ugh, I don't think this is going to end well.
1: Mid-pose, I lost my balance and knocked over a row of weights, causing a loud crash and drawing everyone's attention.
0: Ugh, that had to be super embarrassing.
1: Maybe for you, it would have been.
0: You mean maybe for me? Hey, I'm not the one who knocked over a row of weights.
1: That would be quite the magic trick if you did.
0: How would that be a magic trick?
1: Since you haven't been in arm's length of a weight heavier than a Snickers bar in years.
0: Okay, but technically, a row of Snickers could be considered weight, since they do have weight.
1: It must be fun living in that imaginary world you've constructed in your head.
0: Not bad.
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4: Good afternoon, I'm Elizabeth Hess with your Shambana Today News Update. The Urbana City Council officially approved Stephen Doggett as the city's next fire chief. Doggett has nearly 20 years of experience with the Urbana Fire Department, serving as an arson investigator, union president, instructor at the University of Illinois Fire Service Institute, and program director at the Illinois State Fire Academy. Mayor Deshaun Williams appointed Doggett, praising his leadership and the respect he had earned from his colleagues. Doggett's term is set to run through June 30th of 2027. He expressed gratitude for the opportunity, emphasizing his commitment to improving public safety and supporting the department's growth. The University of Illinois is once again hosting its annual Dump and Run event to help students move out sustainably. Through Saturday, mobile storage units near campus residence halls are accepting gently used clothing, furniture, electronics, books, and non-perishable food from noon to 8 each day. Organizers say the program keeps usable items out of landfills while supporting local charities that collect donations throughout the week. Hazardous materials, mattresses, and broken items will not be accepted. More information and donation locations are available through the university's facilities and services website. For further information on these headlines, download our app. It's always local, always free. In the Shambana Today newsroom, I'm Elizabeth Hess.
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You know how in the bonus hour I like to talk about things that are weird, things that are goofy, but things that are real. And this one, I think, is officially gets us just one step away from, like, living in a sci-fi film. And I can't decide if I'm in love with it or I absolutely hate it. I think I might be into it. We'll talk about it next. 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
4: 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check this out, translate languages, remember where you left your keys, identify objects, help calculate tips, and even remember what kind of tipper you are, and eventually they might even recognize people's faces. And honestly, part of this is awesome to me. I would love for glasses to translate languages like that. But another part of me is super uncomfortable. Because if it starts to recognize faces, then people could just see me on the street and be like, oh yeah, that's Doug. He's almost always tired and almost constantly thinking about snacks. And his tipping experiences, ? I actually have a decent tipper, so that wouldn't fit. But... this is so close to sci-fi movie territory. And I guess I'm kind of into it. I'd be more into it on those days I lost my keys. For reasons.
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6: Showers and storms return to central Illinois for tonight. Some of those could bring in maybe some strong wind gusts and maybe some hail, but a lot of them those days will sub-severe across the region. Temperatures dropping to 53 for tonight, clearing after those storms move through after midnight, getting closer towards dawn. 69 for a high for Wednesday with mostly sunny conditions. I'm WCIA3 meteorologist Adam Schwinski.
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0: if you were unaware, a fact is defined as a thing that is known or proved to be true. And if you want another fact inserted into your brain just by sitting here, then you are super lucky, because Random Fact Robot is next with another random fact. Right now it's Alex Warren, Ordinary, Remix 94.5. All those were
1: they
0: facts.
1: They say the holy water's watered down, and this town's lost its faith. Our colors will fade eventually, so if our time is running out, day after day, we'll make the mundane a masterpiece. Oh my, my, oh my, my love, I take one look at you, you're taking me out.

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0: time of day once again where we get to learn something new. It's Mix 94.5. I'm Doug, and it is time for Random Fact Robot to come in and teach us a new random fact. So, Random Fact Robot, what's today's random fact?
1: The official state tree of Illinois is the white oak.
0: Huh, I didn't know Illinois had a state tree.
1: The state of Illinois has several official symbols and items.
0: Oh yeah, like what?
1: Illinois has an official amphibian.
0: Wait, we have an official amphibian?
1: Yes.
0: What is it?
1: The Eastern Tiger Salamander.
0: Eastern Tiger Salamander? How did that happen?
1: Back in 2005, the Eastern Tiger Salamander beat out the gray tree frog and the American toad in online voting.
0: Huh, beat them both out. What, is there a strong salamander union?
1: Yes.
0: Wait, seriously? There's a salamander union?
1: They are a very strong presence in Illinois.
0: I had no idea there was a salamander union.
1: Shush.
0: What do you mean, shush?
1: We do not talk about the salamander union.
0: Okay, fine, jeez. What, do you owe them money?
1: I said shush.
0: You do.
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